Surprised we're still playing hit after hit? Don't be. Sometimes our announcers lock themselves out of the booth. Lucky for you, you're locked on to today's best music. 96.1 The Rush.

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We can't come to the phone right now. 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
1: Dick North has always quietly gone about his business of research and writing Yukon history. And now, quietly, he has joined elite company, among them Wayne Gretzky's dad and a former Supreme Court judge as a member of the Order of Canada. Dick made the exclusive list for his ongoing commitment to the preservation and promotion of history of the Yukon Territory as an author, journalist, and historian. Through the years, the 78-year-old Dawson resident has written 4 books on important historical subjects. They include Arctic Exodus, The Mad Trapper of Rat River, Track Down, and The Lost Patrol. In his work, Dick became an expert on Jack London, the author who spent a winter in the Yukon during the Gold Rush and who gathered enough information to become one of North America's most treasured writers. In the early 60s, Dick rediscovered the cabin where Jack London spent the winter. London had arrived in the Yukon in September of 1897 as a 21-year-old prospector. The discovery of the cabin is quite the saga. It was built just before the Gold Rush on the North Fork of Henderson Creek in the Stewart River area. The cabin was abandoned after the Gold Rush and rediscovered by trappers in 1936, who noted Jack London's signature on the back wall. That was conclusive proof that London had lived in the cabin, but little attention was paid back then. Then in 1965, Dick North organized a new search for the cabin. Since the dwelling was of historical interest to both Canada and the United States, 2 identical cabins were reconstructed. One is now in Dawson, while the other was assembled at Jack London Square in Oakland, California, London's hometown. Each cabin has half the original logs. Dick also worked hard to establish the Jack London Interpretive Center in Dawson. The site contains photos, documents, newspaper articles, and other artifacts. Today, life is a little less adventuresome for Dick North, who is cataloging his own life's work, which, he says, is enough to keep him very busy. Dick North is the 27th Yukoner to be awarded the Order of Canada.
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0: 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That's why they all hang out together. Here's a bunch of them right now on 96.1, The Rush.

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The Yukon Artist of the Day showcases the best music north of 60. 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
1: So, what you're going to want to do is drive on down past the old signpost. Not the new old signpost, but the old signpost. You know the one I mean? 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So, proceed.
0: Loving you, new loving us, and loving GPS. 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

Surprised we're still playing hit after hit? Don't be. Sometimes our announcers lock themselves out of the booth. 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

Surprised we're still playing hit after hit? Don't be. 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

0: 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The Rush.
1: Now this update from the Canadian press. 25 crew members disembarked from a hantavirus-stricken cruise ship in the Netherlands this morning. The MV Hondius finally made port in Rotterdam for disinfection, wrapping up a troubled journey. Yesterday, the Public Health Agency of Canada confirmed a Canadian from the Yukon who had been aboard the cruise ship tested positive for the anti-strain of hantavirus in British Columbia. In the Middle East, the Israeli military began intercepting boats that are a part of a flotilla attempting to break the blockade of Gaza. More than 50 vessels departed from the port of Marmaris, Turkey, last week in what organizers of the Global Summit Flotilla described as the final leg of their journey to Gaza's shores. The Business Council of Canada is giving good grades to the federal Liberals' housing efforts roughly after a year of re-election. Vice President of Policy Mark Desamore says most Canadian provinces saw their fastest pace of housing starts ever in 2025, while Ontario was hamstrung by tough market dynamics. From the Canadian press, I'm Don Mitchell.
2: I guess you could stream them.
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0: you of all our Rush listeners. 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

0: 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The Rush.
1: Now this update from the Canadian Press. The cruise ship hit by a deadly hantavirus outbreak is set to begin a decontamination process after it docked this morning at the Dutch port of Rotterdam. 25 members of the MV Hondius finally returned from the tragic journey that saw three passengers die after a Dutch couple contracted the affliction. Meanwhile, laboratory testing has confirmed a Canadian quarantining in British Columbia has the Andes strain of hantavirus. Oil prices pushed higher overnight amid ongoing tensions in the Middle East. Iranian drones struck a nuclear power plant in the UAE over the weekend, which sparked U.S. President Donald Trump to send another stark warning to Iran in a social media post. The former residence of Canada's Consul General in New York has sold after nearly 2 years on the market. One realtor website says the five-bedroom apartment on Park Avenue sold for just over $8 million. And the man whose research in the 1960s spearheaded the creation of the Special Olympics has died. Special Olympics Canada says St. Catharines Frank Hayden passed away Saturday at 96. From the Canadian Press, I'm Don Mitchell.
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Surprised we're still playing hit after hit? 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
0: This hour of the Morning Brew is brought to you by Triple J's, Yukon's oldest pro tattoo and piercing studio. Expert piercers, resident and guest tattoo artists. For a rad new look, it's Triple J's. For more rad music, it's 96.1 The Rush. Kids' songs don't like being lonely. That's why they all hang out together. Here's a bunch of them right now on 96.1 The Rush.

0: said his department is pausing the permanent joint board on defense to reassess how this forum benefits shared North American defense. Congo's health cluster says three Ebola virus treatment centers are being set up in the African region's eastern Ituri province following an outbreak of a variant that has no approved therapeutics or vaccines. Health officials updated the number of suspected cases this morning, saying they're close to 400, with the death toll now up to 105. It feels like midsummer today in southwestern Ontario. Environment Canada says a hot spell will blanket the region with humidity and temperatures about 10 degrees above normal. And a group of Canadian researchers say the amount of powdery pollen released by plants during their reproduction process has gone up across Canada in recent years, and it's exacerbating allergies from hay fever to hives. From the Canadian Press, I'm Don Mitchell.
1: 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You're about to get into another set of hit music on 96.1 The Mush. 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No, what is going on here? 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

0: 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And on
1: the U.S. Undersecretary of Defense says his country is pausing a long-standing military board, suggesting Canada has failed to make credible progress on its defense commitments. The board was established in 1940 and is an advisory forum for U.S.-Canada bilateral defense cooperation. Health officials in Congo say the number of suspected cases of the Ebola virus has grown to close to 400, with the death toll now up to 105 people. And the cruise ship hit by a deadly hantavirus outbreak is set to begin a decontaminate port.
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1: Now this update from the Canadian Press. The U.S. has slapped tariffs on fresh Canadian mushrooms. The change will see most fresh mushrooms grown in Canada hit with a 2.84% duty. This after a U.S. Department of Commerce investigation, which the Canadian industry has called deeply flawed. The preliminary investigation says Canadian mushroom producers received unfair government subsidies. A U.S. move to pause a long-standing military board with Canada is being called profoundly misguided. Former Conservative leader Erin O'Toole says the timing of today's announcement was strange as it comes just days after U.S. President Donald Trump's trip to China. He also says Canada has always

0: been and will continue to be an ally that shares values of liberty. And six Canadians detained by Israel off the coast of Cyprus have been identified. They were all part of a mission to break Israel's naval blockade of the Gaza Strip. From the Canadian Press, I'm Lisa Laporte.
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0: 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If the next song seems long, it's probably because the DJ had to use the bathroom.
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0: 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And on
1: Laporte, the U.S. has slapped tariffs on fresh Canadian mushrooms. We'll see most fresh mushrooms grown in Canada hit with a 2.84% duty. This after a U.S. Department of Commerce investigation, which the Canadian industry has called deeply flawed. The U.S. also says it's pausing a long-standing military board that's existed with Canada for over 80 years. U.S. Undersecretary of Defense Elbridge Colby says in a social media post, Canada has failed to make credible progress on its defense commitments. Six Canadians have been detained by Israel off the coast of Cyprus. The Global Sumud Flotilla says five of its Canadian members and one from the Freedom Flotilla that is part of the same mission to deliver aid to the Gaza Strip were detained. China's embassy in Canada says a Canadian MP's visit to Taiwan crosses a red line for Ottawa's relationship with Beijing.
2: Conservative MP Michael Chong is in Taiwan this week to defy a warning from China's ambassador to Canada against travel to the political hotspot. Taiwan considers itself an independent nation, but Canada's official position neither challenges nor endorses China's claim on the island. A spokesperson for China's embassy in Canada urges against interfering in what it calls internal Chinese affairs. Chong says in a social media post that Canada does not take direction from foreign governments on where MPs can travel. Craig Lord, The Canadian Press, Ottawa.
1: A jury in Oakland, California has

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Surprised we're still playing hit after hit? 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